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Oh, you're not gonna stay? 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
1: Have not saints lips? And holy palms too?
0: Aye, pilgrim, lips that they must use in prayer.
1: Oh, then, dear saint, let lips do what hands do. They pray. 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
0: Saints do not move, though grant for prayer's sake.
1: Then move not. While my prayer's effect I take, thus, from my lips, by thine, my sin is purged.
0: Then have my lips the sin that they have took?
1: Sin from my lips? 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Give me my sin again.

0: 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So I created medicine to ease the pain so I wouldn't go insane. 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You see, I have a relationship with God, so creating spirituals isn't odd. 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I am the living faith. Dreams come true, you don't have to wait. 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
1: Music, the sound of life all around. 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

0: Οι Mo Horizons που βρίσκονται στη δημιουργική φάση εδώ συναντάνε τον Free Dust. 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
1: A hero ain't nothing but an Italian sub. I hit the road, get some wins, and I tally him up. 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

0: I'm trying to share with you a certain style of life and an attitude to life and an insight.
1: There is going to be a dance this evening, and I would like you all to come. The person who brings you an invitation to dance